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1: Yes, terus yes, yes,
0: Mama,
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1: Ceger. 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Mama Nadia hadir bersama Trio Pesek.
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0: Ya, kalah materi.
1: Alaye.
0: Bang Erik, ora bosen jemblem.
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